0: feel like we really adjusted a few things and then executed it tonight. So just really proud of the whole team, you know, to keep a team to nil in the current game. It was something to be proud of.
1: In the early game, a narrow 2-point win for the Melbourne Storm over the Newcastle Knights, 32-30 in Melbourne. AFL at the MCG and the Western Bulldogs pulled off a huge comeback in the second half to overcome a 29-point deficit and win over Hawthorn 12-5-77 to 9-17-71. Brisbane Lions coach Chris Fagan is challenging his injury-hit side to lift in today's AFL Q clash. Brisbane have headed to the Gold Coast with 15 players in the casualty ward after Hugh McCluggage went down at training on Thursday. Fagan admits they're battling, but is eager to see who can step up against the Gold Coast Suns.
2: Injuries always challenge your depth, and if you go through and have a look at who the injured players are, there's some pretty good ones amongst them. Crisis creates opportunity. If you've got those sort of situations, you might find that you unearth something you didn't know that you had.
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4: Taking a quick check on the current weather outlook for Brisbane's Bayside. Sunny skies across the Bayside today, heading for a top of 20. Humidity sits in the low 60s, so it should feel pretty comfortable. Skies stay clear and bright through the afternoon with light bay breezes. Into the evening, sunset is at 4:59, leading into a clear and cool night. Overnight, temperatures dip down close to 12 under those clear skies. Tomorrow brings a top near 20 again, with patchy rain nearby expected. You could see around 1 millimetre of rain, so pack a light brolly. Right now in Wellington Point, it's 17. That's the latest forecast for the Bayside, with thanks to Totally Workwear, your local workwear specialist. 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

0: Easy Like Sunday Morning, and that's what we have on Sunday Morning with Karen, don't we? But we're going to take a little bit of our Bayside Bites program, which you have on Thursdays with Lisa, and talk a little bit of cooking this morning. And, of course, you're with Jacko, Sandra and Robert filling in for Tony T. Sandra, you've got something there for us around some cooking.
1: Yes, Rob. So we all know what a pavlova is, and we all know how the Kiwis want to make it their own.
2: New Zealand, bro.
0: Yeah.
1: But it's actually an Australian invention. I'm sorry, any Kiwis that are listening.
0: I tell you what, you're going to get some big pushback on that.
1: The pavlova was named after a Russian ballerina who was touring in Australia in the early 1920s called Anna Pavlov.
0: Yeah.
1: So when she was in Queensland, she requested a sort of cake. So this is what they made, and they called
2: say that after about 19 beers too, by the way.
1: they called it the Pavlov. New Zealand didn't take it up until 1927.
0: So it was after the fact.
1: New Zealand took it after Australia, Queensland. Yeah. So there you go, New Zealand.
0: Yeah, there you go. So Lisa, if you're listening to that this morning, there is your answer to the Pavlova. My wife's New Zealand and she keeps telling me it's a New Zealand invention.
2: Oh, well, is that right?
0: Yeah, yeah. So I'm glad we've cleared that up now. There'll be no more arguments in my house.
1: Good.
2: It's final right here.
1: And talking about 1927, which is also a great band, the Lamington was created in 1927 in Queensland. So the Lamington was named after Lady Lamington, who was the wife of the Queensland governor at the time. So it was actually first served up in Toowoomba.
0: Okay.
1: Well, so, so they just made a cake and somebody dropped it in some hot chocolate. Yeah. And then they thought, oh, this is a bit bland. What are we going to do with it? So they went, oh, we've got some coconut here. The chef's wife was from Tahiti or somewhere, and they used coconut in her cooking. So they went, let's just drop it in some coconut and see what happens. And
0: the Lamington was born.
1: That's how the Lamington was born.
0: You ever made Lamingtons?
2: Yeah.
0: Oh, man. Yeah. Do you know what the best part of making Lamingtons is?
2: Eating them.
0: Well, yeah, besides eating them, it's when you've dipped it in the chocolate, and of course you're using your hands, not a like a pair of tongs or something. And then at the
2: end,
0: when
2: you're
0: finished, you've got to clean your fingers. And you lick those fingers
2: That's like when I make all the pancakes for here and for Marine Rescue. I hear this voice, I'm heading to the sink. It's like, don't wash that bowl out.
1: Don't give away all my secrets, Stephen.
0: Yeah.
2: But what happened in 1859? Isn't that when Queensland was
1: 1859 was when Queensland was born. So so it became So it became its own colony and moved into independence away from New South Wales.
0: There we go. So that is the history of when Queensland Day started, I guess.
1: 167 years ago, if you were around then.
0: And I guess some of us
2: back
0: say
2: in
0: that,
2: my day.
0: Some of us say that was the best move ever.
2: Yeah.
1: Yeah, definitely.
0: Yeah. So we do live in the lucky state, don't
2: we? Yeah, of course. Yeah. So, hey, send us in your texts on your comments on the Pavlova and the Lamington if you think you got another another version of it. 0468371003 and didn't you get a joke from Andy before?
0: I do, but I'll give it to you to because you're the joke man. I'm not the joke man, so I'm going to give it to you.
2: Is he calling me a joke?
0: I could be.
2: Beautiful day.
0: It is a beautiful day. And when we come back, we're going to talk about where was your favourite holiday spot when you're a little bit younger and enjoying it, and where you have a great memory of those sorts of things. So we'll get into that. But if you've got a favourite holiday spot, give us a text, the same as Jacko just said, 0468 371 003. We'd love to share that as well. You're on 100.3 Bay FM.
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0: Abba there with Does Your Mother Know? You're on 100.3 Bay FM. You're with Rob, Jacko and Sandra. And we're talking all things Queensland. And we're talking about memories, I guess, that we've had as we've grown up. And but we also love when our listeners give us a little bit of information. And Sue texted in to say that the Grandview Hotel is Queensland's oldest licensed hotel when it was established in 1851. So
1: I wasn't quite around.
0: No.
2: There you go. It's actually older than Queensland itself.
0: Yeah, yeah. And, of course, that's just all been refurbished, I guess, there. Probably needed it after 1851. They did find something there, I think, when they were digging, I think, or something, was it? I can't remember what it was.
1: Okay.
0: I remember reading it. They found something that was quite from yesteryear, but yeah. But favourite memories, favourite holiday spots when you were growing up. Sandra, what did you have, or just a memory from going on holidays?
2: Yeah, so we, as a family, we were from Ipswich and my dad was a coal miner, so the mines closed down for the first 3 weeks of the Christmas school holidays. So everybody from Ipswich went to the Gold Coast. So from we stayed at Tugan, Balinga, that area. So that's my favourite spot on the Gold Coast. But yeah, everyone, it was like a little Ipswich. So you knew everyone.
0: Yeah, it's amazing. You know, we do a little bit of work with caravan parks down there. And the amount of people that still go to the caravan parks and have the same spot every year. And they've been doing it for 30, 40 years. And,
2: yeah, amazing.
0: You know, and they'd have it for 6 to 8 weeks and, you know, the parents had come down and now the kids come down. And,
2: yeah.
0: And, you know, it's amazing how people do that, you know. So, Jacko, what about?
1: Yeah, my favourite, if you like, would have been Caloundra. And I remember as kids in the car and whoever seen the water first basically got an extra treat with dinner.
0: Yeah.
1: It was like, water.
0: Yeah. Caloundra was probably mine as well. We used to spend lots of time up there.
1: I used to hate Golden Beach, isn't it?
0: Yeah, because I live down here in the Redlands and we used to take that trek all the way up to Caloundra, you know, past the Glasshouse Mountains.
1: It was an effort to get there.
0: Yeah, it was an effort to get there. But, geez, once you got there, it was fantastic. And we stayed the same place, Golden Beach, and, you know, you'd walk around to King's Beach and those sorts of things. There was a great little Chinese restaurant in the middle of in Caloundra there, and fish and chips on the on Bullcock. The guy, I think at the time, was 70, you know, and he looked like he was 50. Yeah. And asked him one day, what was your secret to your youth? And he said, I eat fish every day. Good answer, wasn't it? Only a fish and chip shop.
1: Exactly. So, and I have got a second one, though, as I got a little bit older and a bit more dependent, Hamilton Island and Airlie Beach would another one on the list. It's absolutely beautiful there, sailing around. We used to go up there with the fireys when I was in the fireys and race the sailboats. But, it was nice up there as well.
0: Yeah. I think when you talk Queensland, you do think about the islands and that part of the world. It's, you know, it certainly is a beautiful spot to be in.
2: Queensland is beautiful wherever you are.
0: Full stop, isn't it, Jim? Mm-hmm. I do remember the big pineapple as well. That's pretty iconic for Queensland.
1: I think they're doing a refurb there now, actually.
0: Yeah.
1: I think they started last week.
0: Yeah.
1: Of the big pineapple, so that's still going strong.
0: Yeah, and we were talking in the breaks, Andrew, you used to remember a little sign that you used to like to go and see.
2: Yeah, down on the Gold Coast, I think it was at Surfers Paradise, and it was the pink poodle, and there was a sign that had it was advertising sunscreen, I think, and there was a dog and it used to pull down the little girl's bikini pants and reveal the white.
0: It was pretty iconic, isn't it?
2: Yeah, needed to see that every night before I went to bed.
0: And there was one other thing, wasn't it, on the Gold Coast that we all sort of remember, but I don't think it's there anymore, but it was the pink poodle.
1: Yeah, righto.
2: Yeah, that sign was around where the pink poodle was.
0: Yeah. No, that's funny. Now, Sue just texted us in and she said they found an old well when they were digging.
1: Yeah, I just found that. I was just
2: about to
1: tell you that.
0: Thank you, Sue.
1: Another thing, a bit of history is a mate of mine's dad built the lighthouse at SeaWorld in 1971.
0: Oh, wow. Yeah. Oh, there you go. So lots of good things happening around around Queensland. Okay, we're going to get back into some more music and we'll be back after that to chat a little bit more. All things Queensland. You're on 100.3 Bay FM.
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8: 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Just great.

0: I reckon that song's very applicable to you and Sandra. You're only one call away, because whenever we need you, you're only one call away and you're there. So appropriate song for this time of the morning. Okay, we're talking all things Queensland, and I think we're going to head down the track of just iconic Queensland things.
1: And locations. So I might kick it off with the legendary Great Barrier Reef.
0: How good's that?
1: It's over 2,300 kilometres long. It's the largest coral reef system on Earth, and it's also visible from space. It's that big. So I remember diving up near Cairns, Port Douglas, on the reef. That was good. We got picked up this day from the boat, and we just started to get underway, and they were serving lunch and all that, and there's like about 50 bull sharks come right through swimming. And we're like, yeah, but hey, look at it, it's still beautiful.
0: Did you get in? That's the question.
1: Well, I had to go to the toilet and change my pants. So we'd been snorkeling. We were scuba diving there.
0: Yeah.
1: And we just got in the boat, packed everything up, going to get ready for lunch, and they pull the anchor up, and underway we went, and then it's like
0: Hope you hadn't watched Jaws the night before or something.
1: I'm glad we had a better lunch than they did.
0: That's for sure.
1: The Great Barrier Reef, it's very big, and it pleases a lot of people, not only Queenslanders but from all over the world.
0: Sandra, you found out something around one of the oldest towns in...
2: Yeah, Rob, the oldest town in Queensland is actually Gaynder. Yeah, about 3.5 hours drive northwest of Brisbane. It was settled in 1949, which is 10 years before Queensland actually became independent.
0: Okay.
2: And was formally gazetted as a town in 1852.
0: That was before Ipswich then, obviously.
2: I guess before Ipswich, but Ipswich is considered a city rather than a town. Gaynder takes that prize there. Gaynder has a drapery called Mellor's Drapery. It's one of the few stores still in Australia that uses a traditional flying fox system, wire system, to process their payments. So back in the day, they used to have like a tin or something, they'd put the money in and they'd send it to the office, and then the office would send it back with a receipt, the change and that sort of thing. Yeah. So, yeah. And Gaynder is also the citrus capital of Queensland. So they have abundant orchards, orange orchards, and they also have a biennial orange festival. If you like your citrus, go to Gaynder.
0: It must be close to this time of year, I guess, because it is citrus season.
2: Yeah.
1: And getting back to... times have changed. We actually, in between seasons, the stepfather was a national swimming coach, so we travelled and went to pools. So we'd be at Mareeba. We have that pool as a lease from the council for 3 years, but only in the summer. So we'd jump in the bus and we'd travel. And I remember my brother's and my bedroom was the annex of the bus.
0: We
1: actually went to Gaynder, and the oldies would go and pick oranges, but us kids had to go and help.
0: Yeah.
1: And they get paid by how many buckets we come back. So we used to live at the caravan park there at Gaynder. Huge river at Gaynder. Good old memories, yeah.
0: Yeah, I bet it was, yeah. Some other iconic sites is, what are we talking about? We said the Story Bridge was one?
2: Yeah, the Story Bridge is an iconic Queensland heritage-listed steel. It's actually a cantilever bridge. I don't know what cantilever bridge, but anyway, it's a cantilever bridge. It spans across the Brisbane River, and it's famous for its Story Bridge climb, and it has 360-degree views of the city. Have you ever been up the top of the bridge?
0: No, I haven't been up. No, I haven't been up to the top. I'm a little bit scared of heights myself, but... I haven't been up there. The other thing about that is it is the shortest highway in Australia. Do you know what it's called?
2: It's called the Bradfield
0: Highway. Yeah, that's what it is, yeah. So it is the shortest highway in Australia.
1: Yeah, right, eh? Yeah, yeah.
2: Didn't Mr. Bradfield have something to do with the Sydney Opera Harbour Bridge as well?
0: Yeah, maybe, I think, yeah. But it was named after him, and that's... Hmm. that. part of the bridge is a highway, and it's, yeah, the Bradfield Highway. So there's one for your trivia night.
1: Yeah.
0: Yeah, so...
1: You got that, Mandy?
0: Write it down. But, yeah, no, not many. You know, you ask a few people about that, and not many people know what is...
1: Here's something that I just found too, Fraser Island. You ever been to Fraser Island?
0: Yeah, beautiful place, one of the most...
1: So I was just reading that they actually have a beach there that's 75 mile long.
0: Wow, yeah.
1: Yeah, so 75-mile beach, Lake Mackenzie. Yeah, I've never been there, but...
2: they also have freshwater lakes there as well.
0: Yes, they do.
1: So like Strati too with Brown Lake, they've got the tea tree lakes and that. Have you been to Brown Lake on Strati?
0: Yeah, I have been there.
1: I love it. We regularly go there for a swim.
0: Yeah.
1: And it's good. You get out of the water and it feels like someone's just give you... I'll put a litre of baby all over you because your skin's so soft.
2: So much tea tree in the water.
1: Yeah, yeah. No, absolutely amazing. Some good places in this beautiful state.
0: Yeah, and of course the City Hall obviously is an iconic place as well. Yeah, lots of history in that place. Yeah, I used to live next door to a lady's father who built the there was a little metal dome I think on top of the City Hall. He built that, and I'm sure there's lots of stories that come out of there.
1: I'm just trying to find when Lone Pine Koala Sanctuary was born.
0: Wow.
1: That's been around for a while.
2: It has been. I remember going there as a little girl and cuddling the koalas.
0: It's funny all these things that we remember as we're growing up. And, I'm hoping that, we can connect that with the listeners today share those memories.
1: Yeah, so if you've got any great memories of landmarks or anything like that, your holidays as a kid, send them through as a text 0468 371 003.
0: Yeah, because I'm sure there's some there we haven't thought about. And,
1: there's heaps.
2: What's the coldest town in Queensland?
1: Stanthorpe. Is that right?
2: Yeah. Minus 10.6 was the temperature.
0: Yeah. Mm. Wow.
2: Lowest temperature.
0: There you go. No, nothing getting past you, Jack. Hey. Hey. Knows it all there.
1: So yeah. It does get very cold out there. Being out there and did a wedding.
0: That's from doing all those trivia nights, I reckon. Get to hear all that information. Anyway, let's continue on. We'll be back for the last hour of the show. And we're going to have a really special Queensland feel for the six-pack that we normally do.
1: Six-pack, I crack one already?
0: So that's coming up after the break. You're on 100.3 Bay FM.
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0: And that rounds up our six-pack for G'day It's Saturday. And that all had a Queensland flavour to it. We had Powderfinger, we had Shepherd, Savage Garden, we had two songs from Savage, Keith Urban, and, of course, the Bee Gees. And there's a bit of a story about the Bee Gees there, Jacko.
1: Yeah, and keeping it Queensland, the session drummer for the Bee Gees, and the only recording of that was in Sydney in 1966.
0: Yeah.
1: And that was one of our life members here, Russ Barnsley.
0: Oh, wow, really?
1: Yeah, he was the session drummer for that, and there was only ever one recording, and that was the one that he did.
0: Yeah, wow.
1: Yeah, so, yeah, keep it live and local, eh?
0: Absolutely, absolutely. Yeah. Now, we've been talking about...
1: I'm hungry.
0: Yeah, food. Well, we've been talking about food, but we've been particularly, the fresh stuff that's grown here in Queensland, because there's an abundance of it, but some of the stuff that's quite iconic to Queensland that we think, you know...
1: Pineapples, we supply 100% to the nation of pineapples from basically... most of it from the Capricorn Coast, so your Yeppoon and that area.
0: Just something about pineapples is when I was in Hawaii, they get all their pineapple plants, or they when they started, was from Queensland.
1: Yeah, righto.
0: Yeah.
1: Yeah, and of course their pineapples go internationally as well.
0: Yeah.
1: So it's not only Australia.
0: Yeah.
1: And avocados are big up there.
0: Of course, yeah.
1: So when I was up there in the Fireys, I used to have 4 days off, and I used to go and pick... pick pineapples, just a bit of extra cash for the family, so to speak.
0: Yeah, yeah.
1: But having a look at stuff like Toowoomba, in between Toowoomba and back, through Laidley, Gatton, all that, most of the nation's fruit and veggies like potatoes, tomatoes, capsicums, sweet potatoes, lettuce, beans, zucchini... and all your melon varieties come from there.
0: From that region as well.
1: Yeah, yeah.
2: All that good stuff you're supposed to eat.
1: Yeah, yeah.
0: That we don't eat, you're trying to say.
2: No, that's right,
0: yeah,
2: we don't eat it.
0: Yeah. Well, the Redlands used to be known as the salad bowl, you know, back in the early days, yeah, because it was the soil was very rich and good for growing.
1: I remember when I come here in the late 90s, and it was just amazing. You could go, oh, I need tomatoes for a barbecue. I'll just go up to that farm or whatever.
0: Yeah, buy it on the road.
1: Yeah, buy it on the road.
0: Side of the road, yeah.
1: Do the old Honest Box.
0: Yeah. Well, I remember this drive, you know, right from, you know, Cleveland right through to Victoria Point. There was just farmlands there. And, yep, you stop on the side of the road, you pick up your tomatoes, put your money in the Honest Box. Or
1: a lot of that still goes on up north, Bundaberg, Mackay and that. They still have the Honest Box for your watermelons, pumpkins, sweet potato and all that sort of thing.
0: Yeah, can't beat it, can you? And Sandra, what about you? What are you...
2: Well, I want to tell you what you can actually grow in Brisbane, Rob. So, the easiest fruits to grow in Brisbane.
0: If you've got green thumbs.
2: Well, you need green thumbs. Well, no, not really. You can grow citrus like lemons and mandarines. You can grow passion fruit. Who loves a passion fruit?
0: Yeah.
2: They're good on your pav.
0: Share them with the neighbours when they grow over the over the fence.
2: Yeah. Pawpaw, mulberries. What else can you grow in Brizzy? Blueberries. Yeah, just heaps of stuff that is so easy to grow. You don't really need a green thumb, but
0: just put it in the ground and away they go.
2: Just chuck a bit of water on it.
0: And give it a little bit of fertilizer.
1: I remember a couple of years ago we were having a barbie brekkie, and I come across a not a very well tomato, and then they were big cherry tomatoes. Anyway, I threw it up the side of the house.
0: Yeah.
1: And a few months later, I've gone to mow the lawn and got the weed and feed ready to go. Sandra's yelled out, don't come up here and weed and feed because there's tomatoes growing on it. What's she on about?
0: Yeah.
2: Yeah, we had about three tomato plants and they, for about 6 months, they just grew and grew.
1: Yeah, we were getting three of the round Chinese containers takeaway containers
2: a day. I picked about 1,000 tomatoes.
1: They were the biggest bushes on it. And kept going and growing. And we've still got plants there again this year. I kept one tomato last year and planted it. And away they went again.
0: Yeah. I had one pop up this year, but the bloody possum keeps eating them.
1: Yeah, righto.
0: Had a feed on the
1: first dirty rat.
0: Yeah, well, had to attack the pawpaws first and then came back for a bit of dessert on the tomatoes, I think. So
1: dinner at Rob's place.
0: Yeah, so I probably
2: we actually had some capsicums growing as well.
0: Yeah, they were
2: easy to grow. Just set and forget.
0: Yeah, well, I've got the right soil here for it.
1: Yeah, I'll put a shade cloth up, just a couple of star pickets and screwed in a couple of bits of wood and just put a bit of shade cloth up to protect them a bit from the sun.
0: Yeah. And I guess the star fruit here in Queensland has to be mangoes.
1: Absolutely.
0: Doesn't it? Yeah, Bowen and... my favourite mangoes in RE2, I think. They just seem to be a bit more flashy. But the Bowen certainly is a very nice mango. So I reckon that one speaks Queensland. And, of course, we can't forget our friends up north in Bundaberg with the sugar cane, of course.
1: Yeah, Bundaberg, Mackay. Mackay's probably a bit bigger for
0: sugar cane.
1: So a bit south of Serena right through to... up past Bowen, so it's all sugarcane all the way up there.
2: Yeah. And in Bundy as well, they also have macadamia nuts. Heaps and heaps, groves and groves of macadamias.
0: How are we going to get out of here without being hung? You know,
1: yeah, so you're right. Close. Just to go through till 12, Sandra and I need to go.
0: Yeah, yeah.
2: We'll have to go visit Skippy's and get some nice fresh fruit and veggies.
1: Yeah, absolutely. Yeah.
0: Someone's just texted in, or Andy's texted in. He said, hi, gang. Tree kangaroos are uniquely Queensland.
1: Tree kangaroos.
0: Yeah.
2: I didn't know that.
0: It said Andy's uniquely Queensland. and of course, a shout out to our favourite Queensland singer, Marisha. A shout out to Marisha. So there's lots of things that are uniquely Queensland. We're going to come back. We're going to wrap things up shortly, but let's get into a little bit more music. You're on 100.3 Bay FM.
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0: And you're with G'day Sunday with Jacko, Sandra and Rob. And we're down to the final stretch. And hope you've enjoyed your morning of talking about all things Queensland. Thank you for joining in and sending us messages about different stuff. And we're going to finish off with a couple of things. And one thing that is really Queensland is the Ekka.
1: Yeah, the Brisbane show, officially known as the Royal Queensland Show, or the Ekka. Yeah, it's Queensland's largest annual event, celebrating this year its historic 150th anniversary.
0: Wow. Yeah.
1: So that's something pretty
2: Happy
1: big.
2: Birthday,
0: that's pretty
2: Ekka.
0: Special. Yeah, absolutely.
1: Yeah, I remember going and getting the show bags, but they were a lot cheaper back then, they were called something else.
2: They were actually called sample bags because the retailers would put their products in a bag for you to sample, and then you would go and buy their products. So
1: there you go.
0: That's where it came from.
1: So that's a big one. Gets underway from August 8th to August 16th.
0: Yeah.
1: And 150 years. That's amazing.
0: It's incredible. Yeah, it's amazing. It was real. I guess it was very much rural, wasn't it? It was the showcasing of the cattle and all that sort of stuff, and they've held that tradition, which is
1: absolutely
0: lovely.
1: And I remember in grade one, we were out at Forest Hill, and we were supposed to go with my teacher, Mrs. Hawke. There you go. It's a long time ago.
0: Yeah.
1: On the steam train from Forest Hill to the Ekka on the steam train.
0: Yeah.
1: And guess who fell sick?
0: Oh, no.
1: I couldn't go. I was sick. And I remember sitting on the hill as you come from Laidley, where our house was. And I was just bawling because all my mates were just going past on the steam train
0: waving
1: going to the Ekka.
0: Smiling.
1: And it was like, there's no way I could go, but I missed out on it.
0: Yeah. So a couple of things that are happening today. One is at Government House, I think it is. That's a little Ekka-style type event. Started at 11 o'clock, goes right through till about 3.
1: Wow.
0: Food trucks and lots of little things happening there. And, of course, Caxton Street for all the local football is opened up for Queensland Day as well. So there's a couple of things.
1: Because it's, as we mentioned before, it's all around Queensland.
0: Yeah,
1: related,
0: absolutely.
1: Yeah.
0: So, it's been good. Well, I hope you've had a great day.
1: I've had a lot of fun.
2: Yeah, it's been great. Good. Yeah.
0: Sharing our memories and some of our people sharing their memories. And Andy texted me again and said, tree kangaroos are real. And we do believe you. And
1: so are koalas.
0: Yeah. Wow.
1: Did I tell you about the koalas with Ranger Stacey? We were at Indigenous Games.
0: Yeah.
1: Anyway, she came up and said, do you want to cuddle this koala, Jacko? And I went, yeah, all right. So I had a cuddle, and then she pointed to the koala and went, Jacko, meet Jacko.
2: Jacko the koala.
1: So we had Jacko the koala, yeah.
0: Yeah. I mean, very cuddly, and I reckon...
1: So was the koala.
0: Exactly. You don't mind a cuddle, do you?
1: No.
0: Anyway, this has been G'day It's Saturday. You've been with Jacko, Rob and Sandra. We've had a ball being with you this morning. Tony will be back with you next week. He'll be back for Sobey on Sunday. Have a great weekend, and we'll catch you next time.
2: Happy Queensland Day.
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0: AFM National News, brought to you by Manly Harbour Village, where Brisbane meets the bay.
1: Hello there, I'm Terry Daniel. The Prime Minister, Anthony Albanese, will meet with his New Zealand counterpart in Noosa in Queensland today. The pair will discuss ways of driving economic growth, boosting defence cooperation and enhancing engagement in the Pacific. The two leaders will also address a round table with business leaders from both nations. The Albanese government's tax changes are putting Australian charities on alert. Coralie Katsimbanis has the story.
2: 19 Australian leaders from Christian, Catholic, Muslim and Hindu organisations have written to the Treasurer warning the planned 30% minimum

0: minimum tax on trusts and capital gains will wipe out a potential $3 billion in donations. The letter also warns that the proposed tax on trust distributions puts Labor's goal to double philanthropic giving at risk by 2030 unless the government agrees to a carve-out on donations to charities and not-for-profits. Carolee Katsimbanis reporting.
1: In Victoria, two contenders are lining up to replace Jacinta Allen as Premier if a Labor push to oust her succeeds. There's growing speculation a change of leadership is just weeks away, ahead of the November state election. Deputy Premier Ben Carroll and another senior minister, Gabrielle Williams, are both touted as future leaders. That's if Miss Allen is rolled. Snow lovers hitting the slopes this weekend are being urged to slow down on alpine roads. The Australian ski season officially kicks off today, with lifts and carpets firing up in New South Wales at Thredbo and Perisher this morning after a recent dusting. New South Wales Roads Minister Jenny Acheson says a number of agencies will be out in force to keep the roads safe.
2: Police will be targeting dangerous driving, drink and drug driving, speeding, fatigue and other high-risk behaviours. And we also urge motorists travelling to the snow to check their road conditions before they depart, carry snow chains when required and drive to the conditions.
1: Meanwhile, in Victoria, the start of the ski season, several festivals and increased traffic on highways is making for a dangerous period on the state's roads. Transport Victoria's Chris Miller says drivers need to take extra care across the King's Birthday long weekend.
3: Busy conditions this long weekend and on roads that can be unfamiliar to some. If you are going somewhere new, make sure your complete focus is on the road at all times. And if you're a local from a holiday destination, allow room for error from your visitors.
1: And if snow is too cold for you, then favourable beach conditions are forecast for southeast Queensland across the weekend. With more swimmers expected, Surf Life Saving Queensland is reminding beachgoers to remain vigilant and stay safe in the water. Spokesperson Matthew Thompson says conditions will be good, but not for long.
4: Still a little bit of wind around, but the surf has dropped right back down compared to previous weeks where conditions have been quite unstable. Heading into next week, though, that will change, so encouraging everyone to check conditions before they head down, but get out this weekend to enjoy our wonderful coastline while you can.
1: And briefly in other news, a measles alert has been issued for several locations in Sydney after a Queensland tourist visited the CBD whilst knowingly infected. And astronauts aboard the International Space Station have avoided having to abandon the craft after an air leak triggered emergency procedures. Russian cosmonauts managed to patch up the cracks in the ageing module. This is Air News.
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1: First up, AFL last night was at the MCG. The Western Bulldogs found some much-needed form, winning their past two games and then toppling Hawthorn to move into the top six. The Bulldogs pulled off a huge comeback, keeping the Hawks to just one goal in the second half to overcome a 29-point deficit and win 12-5-77 to Hawthorn's 9-17-71. Dogs midfielder Ed Richards told Fox Footy how they engineered the win.
6: We just didn't want to get beaten up around the contest. I mean, we were pretty poor in that first half, and then they started to get on top. A few of their smalls were starting to get chirpy, a bit niggly, and then we were just like, well, we can't just sit here and take it once again. So let's just go out there, put our bodies on the line and see what happens. We did in the end, as I said before, they helped us out with some bad kicking, but win's a win.
1: In the NRL, the Sydney Roosters defeated the Canberra Raiders 26-0 in Canberra. Earlier, a narrow 2-point win for the Melbourne Storm over the Newcastle Knights 32-30 in Melbourne. And in the Super Rugby playoffs, the Hurricanes beat the Brumbies 66-12 in Wellington, New Zealand. The Socceroos are getting ready for their final hit out before their opening World Cup game against Turkey. Australia will face Switzerland in a friendly tomorrow morning. Midfielder Aiden Rustich says there's a few bits and pieces they need to tidy up.
7: I wouldn't call it changes. I think it's just you touch on improvements. You just touch on small little detail and what you can do better.
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9: Taking a quick check on the current weather outlook for Brisbane's Bayside. Sunny skies across the region with a top reaching around 20 and a cool start near 12. Light breezes around 4 kilometres per hour, keeping the air feeling pretty comfortable. Skies stay clear through the afternoon, so it's a great chance to enjoy the Bayside. Into the evening, sun sets at 4:59pm and we're heading for a clear night. Overnight temperatures dip back to about 12 under those clear conditions. Patchy rain nearby moves through tomorrow with up to 1 millimetre expected and a mild top near 20. Right now in Alexandra Hills, it's 19. That's the latest forecast for the Bayside with thanks to Totally Workwear, your local workwear specialist. 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
10: Good afternoon and welcome to another episode of Country Harvest. This on our very first weekend of winter, and it has been chilly. And I've got some tracks that are going to warm you up. Coming up this hour, we've got new music from Tyler Rodriguez, Lainey Wilson and John Mayer. We've also got new music from Vixens of Fall, Stella Lefty and Shaboozy. And that's all just in the first hour. Plus, we've got some absolute classics to keep you warmed up this Saturday. Coming up first, we're going to kick it all off with Big and Rich featuring Gretchen Wilson. This is Fake ID. 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

That is Maren Morris. Love that song. That is Second Wind. And for the longest time, I thought when she was saying that you were away, you were getting higher. I thought she said you were getting hotter. And I'm like, I mean, they both fit. But I'm the queen of misheard lyrics. We also heard from Brooks and Dunn featuring Luke Combs, A Brand New Man. These country music folk, they just love recording songs with their friends. So we've got another one now. This is from Ella Langley's album, Dandelion. This is Ella Langley and Morgan Wallen. I Can't Love You Anymore.

That is Mac Geiger, Walk a Straight Line, from his EP Walk a Straight Line. And Mac is set to make his Grand Ole Opry debut in about 2 weeks' time. So he's an Aussie doing amazing things. Speaking of Aussies doing amazing things, last week we had the pleasure of playing the video, interview that Tony T did with these amazing, amazing performers. This is their new song, Get Behind Them, from Brisbane. So what's not to love? This is Vixens of Fall. This is Midnight Cowgirls.

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Oh, how good's that? That is Tyler Rodriguez with her brand new single, Honky Tonk Healing. Now, if you don't know a lot about Tyler, let me fill you in. She is an amazing up-and-coming, and when I say up-and-coming, she's moving at the speed of light, Australian country singer. So that is her brand new single. It was co-written by James Johnson. And already this year, she has performed at CMC Rocks in Queensland, the Tamworth Country Music Festival, the Hollow Country Music Festival, and she made her debut at the C2C Festival with shows in both London and Berlin. And right now, she's probably right at this moment, actually, is packing her bags to head to CMA Fest next week before later on in the year heading to the Lasso Festival. And hopefully her album will be out early 2027. Definitely a name to watch and a song to listen for. Coming up now, another song I love to listen to. This is Mitchell Tempany. This is You Phase.

0: Come party like it's 1999 on Saturday nights. 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

be out July 31st and was several years in the making. And he explains it and describes it as a Western about revenge told continuously through every song centered on the central character of Sherry Lee. Oh, sounds amazing. I do love when an artist does something a little bit different. I'm looking forward to that. Coming up now, though, this is Chase Beckham. 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
1: Hello there, I'm Terry Daniel. The 2026 Australian snow season officially starts today, coinciding with the King's Birthday long weekend. Recent natural snowfall and intensive snowmaking have permitted major resorts across New South Wales and Victoria to launch skiing and snowboarding operations right on schedule. Early season coverage has been boosted by a timely 20 to 35 centimetre dump of fresh powder. However, meteorologists from the Bureau of Meteorology note that long-term winter snow depth remains highly variable due to shifting climate patterns. In Victoria, full fare passengers will be able to use their phone, bank card or smartwatch to tap and go across the rail network as the rollout of ticketless technology continues. But as reporter Emily Rice says, there are a few catches.
2: From tomorrow, rail passengers will be able to use their smartphones, their bank cards and even their smartwatches to just tap on with a digital card as opposed to their physical old-fashioned Mikey card. Now, but there is a caveat. So it will apply on the rail system, but for those commuters,

Oh, that is Austin McKay, Your Pretty Little Thing Called Jane. And we are out now in hour two of Country Harvest. Coming up this hour, we're going to hear from Lane Pittman, Cody Johnson, Tucker Wetmore, Bailey Zimmerman. Sure. I love this song. So it's a great song. Plus so much more. But right now, we're going to play the king of country music, in my opinion. This is George Strait. And this is Blue Clear Sky. 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Just great music.

That is Ashley Crook, high school sweetheart. And we had Cher, Just Like Jesse James. Oh, I love that song. Coming up now, this gentleman is heading our way in October. He will be playing the Strumming Bird Festival on the Sunshine Coast, Ballarat and Newcastle, as well as doing some side shows on his own in Sydney and Melbourne. Not Brisbane. I'm still a little bit angry about it. I'm still a little bit bitter, but that's okay. I understand not everybody can come to Brisbane, even though it's the best place to obviously have live country music, but I will get over it eventually. I'll listen to this song for inspiration. This is Bailey Zimmerman. This is The Climb, right here on Country Harvest 100.3. Just great music.

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Thank you so much for tuning in. Hopefully you are enjoying the tracks we're playing today. I know I am. I love putting this show together because I love country music. And that was Tucker Wetmore. What you think is going to happen? Still to come this hour, we're going to hear from Willie Nelson, Gary Allen, and right now, this man. I've always kind of listened to his music, but not as much as I have been listening to his music. I'm really discovering some of his deeper tracks. And also this track, not a deeper track, but is his version of Travelin' Soldier. I was always a huge fan of the Chicks version of it. But oh, if you're listening, Chicks, I'm really sorry. I think Cody Johnson's taken over. I just love it. So let's get to it. This is Cody Johnson. This is Travelin' Soldier.

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That is Willie Nelson featuring Leanne Womack, Mendocino County Line. We also had Lane Pittman rocking the 90s. Now, I love country music. I've said it before and I'll probably keep saying it because I do often repeat myself, but I love country music and I love country music from the 90s. That is the time when I really got into it and discovered it, early 90s, and it's just gone from there. And it's so great now listening to so many artists reference so many of those songs, and yeah, it's amazing. I just love country music. I just want to share that with you all. This is Cameron Whitcomb right now. This is You and Me right here on Country Harvest on Bay FM across the Bayside and beyond.

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1: Hello there, I'm Sean Bingley. The world's most valuable artificial intelligence company is calling for a global freeze on developing the most powerful AI systems. San Francisco firm Anthropic warns humanity is approaching a point where it could lose control of the technology. The makers of the Claude chatbot say they're willing to completely halt work on advanced systems if their competitors agree to do the same. Australia's eSafety Commissioner has likened the under-16 social media ban to fencing an ocean. Julie Inman Grant has been the public face of the world-first restrictions. The comments come as new data shows about 70% of children are still accessing banned platforms. Independent MP Sophie Scamp says she agrees with the Commissioner.
2: I think it's a pretty blunt instrument, and actually we get a lot of students through Parliament House. I always ask them, how many of you still on social media? Most of them are still on there. I even heard a story where there were kids that were drawing beards on their faces so that they could get around the AI bans.
1: Police are sifting through digital evidence in a bid to track down the masterminds behind recent firebombings in Melbourne CBD. A number of search warrants have been executed across the city. The alleged offenders apprehended so far have mostly been teenagers who were hired through the dark web. Former Detective Luke Taylor says that's not going to deter investigators.
3: The police have got amazing technology to unpack all of this electronic data, and a number of the people were charged with not handing over their passcodes, which is an offence. Once an item becomes an exhibit and a part of an investigation, you can be charged with failing to pass on your passcode or your pass name. But look, that's not going to stop the police for too long.
1: Surf lifesavers are urging anyone travelling away this weekend to stay out of the water at unpatrolled beaches. A hazardous surf warning is in place for the Sydney and

0: walking.
1: That is Waylon White. That is Dead Man Walkin'. He's heading our way early next year for a couple of shows, and he's doing two shows in Brisbane because the first one sold out. Coming up this hour, we are going to hear from Hudson Westbrook, Dylan Wright, Luke Combs with some new music, Morgan Evans, Post Malone featuring Lainey Wilson. She's featured on two of our tracks today. But right now, I love this song. It's got a great message. This is Kacey Musgrave. This is Follow Your Arrow.

That is Morgan Evans on My Own Again. He has just just wrapped up a tour around Australia. He played Brisbane last Saturday night, and from all accounts was an amazing, amazing show. Very talented man. Coming up now, this is Post Malone, headed our way for shows at Suncorp Stadium and Strumming Bird. 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

from her album Cloud Nine. That is Megan Maroney, Convincing. We have had Dylan Wright, Escape to the Other Side, Hudson Westbrook, Dopamine, and some new music from Luke Combs, Rich Man. Right now, coming up, we've got a song from Max Jackson called 1990-something. And then we're going to hear from Tim McGraw with Just to See You Smile, which was from his Everywhere album that came out in 1997. Now, I remember when that album came out, I remember listening to it until I couldn't listen to it no more. Actually, that's not true. I still listen to it. And that was almost 30 years ago. Amazing. Before we get to that one, though, this is Max Jackson. This is 1990-something.

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That is Eli Young Band, Jet Black and Jealous. We also had Alana Springsteen, Black Sheep. And that brings us to the end of another episode of Country Harvest. I hope you have an amazing week. Stay warm because, you know, I know it's not Antarctica, but, you know, the temperature drops 5 degrees and everyone's getting out their hoodies and their scarves. But, you know what? It's cold, so you've got to stay warm. But have a wonderful week. Have a wonderful weekend. To take us out today is Chris Ledoux. This is For Your Love, and I will catch you next Saturday on Country Harvest.

0: offences allegedly committed in Queensland South East. Chris McCarthy has the details.
1: A 57-year-old man is charged with grievous bodily harm over a violent assault in the Redlands. Emergency crews rushed a 60-year-old man to hospital with significant head injuries where he remains critical. The accused is due to front Brisbane Magistrates Court today. Meantime, a 32-year-old man is back before a magistrate facing drug and unlicensed driving charges. The man was originally pulled over for a license check, but a vehicle search uncovered a large amount of methamphetamine, cash and drug utensils. He'll appear in Southport Magistrates Court.
0: Animal advocates are arguing winter can trigger a spike in animal injury and illness. While many health issues persist year-round, the cooler months bring a noticeable increase in respiratory problems, stiffness and mobility issues. The RSPCA's Dr. Melissa Meehan says some pets are more vulnerable than others.
2: The dogs that don't have as much hair on them, they really do feel the cold, and those that are underweight.
0: This is Annie.
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0: Pursue to AFL, and first game up this afternoon, North Melbourne and the West taking on Fremantle. Later it's the Q clash between the Lions and the Suns. And West Coast will be looking for back-to-back wins for the second time this season when they face Port at home this evening. Dane Mepham reports.
4: The Eagles will take confidence from their round three clash with the Power. Job Shanahan was the hero with a dying seconds mark to secure a two-point victory. West Coast fans finally get a look at off-season recruit and dual premiership lion Brandon Stasevich, who'll play his first AFL game for the club. Cooper Duff Tytler is also back. Josh Lindsay and Jack Williams have been dropped. Port Adelaide have made three changes with Lachie Jones, Jackson Mead and Tom Cochran all named to come back in. Tonight's game will be the WA freeze for Neil Danaher's Fight MND. First ball up at 6:15. Dame Mepham, Perth.
0: The Bulldogs staged a stunning second half fight back to sink the wayward Hawks by 6 points last night. And last year's NRL minor premiers have been left stunned by the Roosters on their home turf. Canberra falling with no answers in a freezing clash with Sydney 26-0. Raiders skipper Joseph Tarpany at a loss to explain what had occurred.
5: Opposite to what we done last week. Just had the game plan, boys didn't do it.
0: The Storm continued their impressive record against the Knights at home. Melbourne holding off Newcastle 32-30. And Ferrari have locked out first and second in the initial practice sessions for the Monaco Grand Prix. Australian Independent Radio News.
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7: Taking a quick check on the current weather outlook for Brisbane's Bayside. For the rest of today, staying sunny with a top of 20 and a mild feel. Humidity sits around the low 60s, so it's fairly comfortable outside. Skies remain clear through the afternoon with light breezes across the Bayside. Into the evening, dropping down to around 12 with clear conditions continuing. Tomorrow, expect a cooler top near 19, with patchy rain nearby at times. Right now in Alexandra Hills, it's 20. That's the latest weather update thanks to Totally Workwear, locally owned and operated. 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

Good afternoon. You are listening to Bay FM 100.3. My name is Andy Turpin, and this is the 60s show. It's the show that plays all the sounds that were around when you're a little closer to the ground. And I'm going to be with you right through until 6 o'clock tonight, bringing you non-stop solid gold rock and roll. So whatever you're up to on this Saturday afternoon, I hope you're having a fantastic day, and thank you so very much for your company. Coming up in the show today, we've got a few new tracks in the library, so they're not really new songs, as you know, but they're new to our library, so there might be some tracks this afternoon that you haven't heard before in the 60s show. Make sure to stick around and have a listen. So coming up, we've got tracks from The King, we've got Frankie Valli and the Four Seasons, we've got Neil Sedaka, The Beatles, Bobby Darren, and a whole lot more. But to kick things off, it is the Beach Boys and I Get Around. 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

That was the Bee Gees on Bay FM 100.3 with Spicks and Specks. Before that, we heard from the Easy Beats with Friday on My Mind. The King was in there, Elvis Presley with Fame and Fortune, and at the top of that set was the Beach Boys with I Get Around. Still to come this afternoon, we've got tracks from Gene Pitney, we've got BJ Thomas on the way, and also one from Bobby Rydell. But coming up next, it is Frankie Valli and the Four Seasons, and I can't take my eyes off of you. 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

0: That was Neil Sedaka on BayFM 100.3 with Stairway to Heaven. Before that, we heard from the Monkees with I'm a Believer. Gene Pitney was in there with It Hurts to Be in Love. And at the top of that set was Frankie Valli and the Four Seasons with Can't Take My Eyes Off of You. Hey folks, set sail on Sunday mornings with Karen on Easy Like Sunday Morning. It's 2 hours of smooth yacht rock from 7 till 9 a.m. You can expect breezy vibes, soft rock classics and feel-good favourites to start your day the smooth way, only on Bay FM, the rhythm of the bay. Still to come, we have got tracks from Billy Thorpe and the Aztecs. We've got Bobby Vinton on the way and also one from Del Shannon. But coming up next, it's BJ Thomas and he's hooked on a feeling. 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

0: That was Bobby Darin on Bay FM 100.3 with 18 Yellow Roses. Before that, we heard from Billy Thorpe and the Aztecs with I Told the Brook. The Beatles were in there with You're Gonna Lose That Girl. And at the top of that set was BJ Thomas with Hooked on a Feeling. Hey folks, it's time for a quick community service announcement, and this one is from the Mater Private Hospital Redland Auxiliary Trivia Night. 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Still to come this afternoon, we've got tracks from Bobby Vinton, we've got Cliff Richard on the way, and also one from Dion and the Belmonts. But coming up next, it's Bobby Rydell with Wild One. 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

That was Del Shannon on Bay FM 100.3 with Little Town Flirt. Before that, we heard from Cliff Richard with Constantly. Bobby Vinton was in there with Roses Are Red, My Love. And at the top of that set was Bobby Rydell with Wild One. To take out the first hour of the 60s show this afternoon, we've got Dion and the Belmonts on the way with Runaround Sue. You are listening to the 60s show with Andy Turpin, live and local right around the Redlands Coast and beyond.

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1: This weekend, of course, sees the official start of the ski season. Lots of folks head to our alpine resorts. Remember, it is a legal requirement to carry those snow chains with you and a really good idea to practice how to fit them before you leave.
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0: The King's Birthday long weekend AFL round continues. First up, North Melbourne in the West taking on Frio. At half-time, it's the Dockers 13-4-82, leading North 4-4-28. Later today, the Q clash between the Lions and the Suns. And Brandon Starcevic and Cooper Duff-Tytler have been named for the Eagles to face Port Adelaide in Perth this evening. Coach Andrew McWalter says stopping power star Jason Horne-Francis will be one of the keys to them getting the win.
3: He seems to spend a fair bit of his time, Horne-Francis, mid, and then maybe a portion of his time forward over the last few weeks. So we've got plans for both. I think Stas is a good matchup for him when he's playing forward, but depending on how tall they go on their forward line, we also think our talls can play small at times as well.
0: The Hawks head into the bye after last night's wasteful kicking, losing by 6 points to the Bulldogs. Hawthorn going into the second half, leading by nearly 5 goals, but they booted just one major in the final 2 quarters. Coach Sam Mitchell summing up the night for his team.
4: Goal kicking, obviously. I think the Bulldogs, they took their chances. You know, they're a really good side, we know that. There was a fair bit of heat in the game, and I assume it was a pretty good game to watch. Some of our best footy of the year was played tonight, and some of our worst.
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6: Taking a quick check on the current weather outlook for Brisbane's Bayside. Clear conditions continue into the evening, staying dry and settled. Overnight, temperatures ease back to a mild low near 12. Tomorrow brings a top of 19, with patchy rain nearby at times. Right now in Manly, it's 20. That's the latest weather update thanks to Totally Workwear, locally owned and operated. 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
7: 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My name is Andy Turpin. This is the 60s show. It's the show that plays all the sounds that were around when you're a little closer to the ground. I am with you right through until 6 o'clock tonight, which means we've still got a couple of hours of solid gold rock and roll coming your way. Now, if you missed the start of the program today, I did mention that we've got a whole new range of songs in our 60s library. So there's some tracks going to air this afternoon that you may not have heard before on the 60s show, but I'm sure they're going to take you right back to when you were there. If you were there, that is, I suppose. But coming up in the second hour of the program today, we've got songs from Herman's Hermits. We've got Jay and the Americans on the way. We've actually got a couple from Jay and the Americans. We've got Jimmy Ruffin, Marty Wilde, Paul Jones. We have got everything coming your way this afternoon. But Gary Puckett and Union Gap, he's coming up right now with Woman, Woman. 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

Bay FM 100.3. That was Blood, Sweat and Tears with Spinning Wheel. Before that, we heard from Lulu with To Sir With Love. Herman's Hermits was in there with I'm Into Something Good. And at the top of that set was Gary Puckett and The Union Gap with Woman, Woman. Still to come in the 60s show this afternoon, folks, we've got tracks from Jimmy Ruffin, we've got Neil Diamond on the way, and also one from Roger Miller. But coming up next, it's a Jay and the Americans double play. The first one's This Magic Moment. 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

0: That was Jimmy Ruffin on Bay FM 100.3 with What Becomes of the Broken Hearted. Before that, we heard from the Dave Clark Five with Reelin' and a Rockin'. And at the top of that set, we had the Jay and the Americans double play. We had Come a Little Bit Closer and This Magic Moment. Folks, it's time for another little plug for a great show here at Bay FM. 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We've got Paul Anker on the way. We've got another Paul Jones, and also one from the Shadows. But coming up next, it's Marty Wilde with Abba Gavanni. 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

0: That was Paul Jones on Bay FM 100.3 with High Time. Before that, we had another Paul Anka. He was in there with Diana. Neil Diamond, he was in there with Girl, You'll Be a Woman Soon. And at the top of that set was Marty Wild with Abergavenny. Folks, I think we can squeeze in another little community service announcement, and this one is about radio-controlled yacht racing. 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Radio-controlled yacht racing. Rightio, to take out the second hour of the program. It's going so quick today, folks. All these new tracks, I'm having a ball. So to take out the second hour, we've got the Shirelles on the way. We've got the Shadows. We've got Tammy Wynette. She's going to take us up to 5 o'clock with Stand By Your Man. But up next, it's Roger Miller, the King of the Road. 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

0: by 90 points. West Coast will be looking for back-to-back wins for the second time this season when they face Port Adelaide at home this evening. Dane Mepham has the details.
1: The Eagles will take confidence from their round three clash with the Power. Job Shanahan was the hero with a dying seconds mark to secure a two-point victory. West Coast fans finally get a look at off-season recruit and dual premiership lion Brandon Starcevic, who'll play his first AFL game for the club. Cooper Duff Tytler is also backed. Josh Lindsay and Jack Williams have been dropped. Port Adelaide have made three changes with Lachie Jones, Jackson Mead and Tom Cochran all named to come back in. Tonight's game will be the WA freeze for Neil Danaher's Fight MND. Dame Mepham, Perth.
0: In rugby league, coach Michael Maguire is confident Ezra Mam's replacement will help the Broncos rediscover their top form. Tom Duppy will play 5/8 for the Premiers after Mam was dumped to the bench. Maguire backing Duppy ahead of tonight's derby with the Titans.
2: He's calm, he's composed, you know, and he's been playing some good footy, so I'm looking forward to him getting another opportunity to play with the team. You know, he's a sharp, smart footballer.
0: Before that game, it's the Cowboys taking on the Dolphins. Australian Independent Radio News.
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4: Taking a quick check on the current weather outlook for Brisbane's Bayside, clear conditions continuing into the evening with skies staying mostly cloud-free. Humidity is sitting on the higher side, so it may feel a touch warmer than the number suggests. Patchy rain nearby is on the cards tomorrow, but most spots should stay mostly dry. Expect a mild range tomorrow with a cool start and a comfortable top around the high teens. Right now in Alexandra Hills, it's 19. That's the latest weather update thanks to Totally Workwear, locally owned and operated. 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
5: Good afternoon, folks. If you have just joined me this afternoon, welcome along. My name is Andy Turpin. This is The 60s Show. It's the show that plays all the sounds that were around when you're a little closer to the ground. We are heading into the final hour together this afternoon, but do not despair because, as always, we still have a whole stack of solid gold rock and roll coming your way. So coming up in the final hour of the program, we've got tracks from Wayne Fontana. We've got Zager and Evans on the way. We've got the Shirelles, the Tremolos, Joe Dolan, and a whole lot more. But to kick off hour number three, it's Unit 4 Plus 2 with Concrete and Clay. 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

0: That was Zager and Evans on Bay FM 100.3 within the year 2525. Before that, we heard from Wayne Newton. Do you remember him? Mr. Las Vegas. That was Dunker Shane. Before that, we had another Wayne Fontana with Pamela. And at the top of the hour was Unit 4 Plus 2 with Concrete and Clay. Still to come this afternoon, we've got tracks from the Everly Brothers, we've got Gene McDaniels on the way, and also one from Manfred Mann. But coming up next, it's Ray Peterson with Tell Laura I Love Her. 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
1: Laura and Tommy were lovers. 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Flowers, presents,

0: That was the Tremlows on Bay FM 100.3 with Silence is Golden. Before that, we heard from the Shirelles with Baby It's You. The Everly Brothers were in there with Kathy's Clown. And at the top of that set was Ray Peterson with Tell Laura I Love Her. Hey folks, tune in every Sunday from 10 a.m. until 12 noon for Focus with Bruce D. Each week, Bruce dives into a fresh theme, weaving in-depth stories with hand-picked songs that bring it all to life. It's music with meaning only on Bay FM 100.3. Rightio, still to come. We've got a few tracks left this afternoon. We've got Joe Dolan on the way. We've got one from Eddie Cochran and even one from Engelbert Humperdinck. That's coming up a little bit later on in the hour. But coming up next, it's Gene McDaniels with Chip Chip. 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

0: That was Lou Christie on Bay FM 100.3 with I'm Gonna Make You Mine. Before that, we heard from the Kingsmen with Louie Louie. Joe Dolan was in there with Make Me an Island, and Gene McDaniels, he was chipping away at the top of that set. Folks, I think we've got time for one last quick community service announcement from Bay FM, and this one's from the Repair Cafe in Wynnum. 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Righto, folks, we've still got a couple of tracks left this afternoon. We've got Eddie Cochran, we've got Frankie Valli, and we've also got one from Cilla Black. But up next, it's Manfred Mann, and my name is Jack. 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

0: That was Frankie Valli and the Four Seasons with Dawn on Bay FM 100.3. Before that, we heard from Engelbert Humperdinck with Am I That Easy to Forget? Eddie Cochran was in there with Three Steps to Heaven. And at the top of that set was Manfred Mann with My Name is Jack. Well, folks, that is about all the time we have together this afternoon, which means that's about it for my bit. I got to get out of here, but make sure you stick around right here on Bay FM 100.3 because the great music never stops. We're going to get you right through your Saturday night with more than just great music. The Saturday Night Party Mix is coming up very soon, and I'll be back with you on Wednesday morning from 9 a.m, so I do look forward to your company then. To take out the 60s show for this Saturday afternoon, we've got Cilla Black, You're My World. 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

0: Yes, it is. It's Saturday night here at Bay FM 100.3, where we're live and local right across the Bayside and beyond. Saturday night party mix all the way through till 10 tonight. And as usual, I'm joined by my master disaster, whatever you want to call it.
1: Master disaster? How about your lovely wife?
0: Where?
1: I take care of you.
0: Do you?
1: Yep.
0: What, hit me with the sticks taking care of
1: me? Don't hit you with the sticks.
0: You hit me with three sticks.
1: Mate, I'd be a master of bandaging by now.
0: You'd be a master of bandaging.
1: Mm-hmm.
0: Hang on.
1: Yes.
0: That boil in there.
1: Going on 8 years.
0: Yes, yes. Going on 8 years.
1: Yes.
0: Been together for 32.
1: But of bandaging your feet.
0: I'm on my third life sentence by now.
1: And you love it. Mm. You wouldn't have any other way.
0: We got some great music coming your way tonight.
1: Yes, as always.
0: As always.
1: Yes.
0: And we're going to take requests and shout out as usual.
1: So if you are game enough to sit outside in this chilly weather this weekend, tell Winter's here, it's getting chilly. Go and sitting around your bonfire or your fireplace, having a few drinks,

0: Yes.
1: A few ales.
0: A few ales or even some drop bear rums. That's the best stuff ever.
1: I don't know if it is.
0: Rug up, sit round your bonfire and have a few drinks and listen to us.
1: But make sure you take your warm clothes with you. Like Jared and his mum are doing tonight when they're going out to the cricket club over there at Stratty.
0: Oh, you'd need them over there.
1: A birthday party, I believe.
0: Enjoy it. Someone's have a good
1: turning.
0: Time.
1: Someone's turning. I won't say it.
0: There's nothing wrong with turning that age.
1: No, I'm not saying it. I don't want to be thrown off the air. Just yet.
0: Just yet.
1: Wait till I say something real bad. So, yeah, if you want to get a request in, give us a call, 351-8103, and you get to speak to, well, the gracious one.
0: Or text me.
1: And if you want to speak to evil.
0: On 0468-371-003, and you'll have an intelligent conversation.
1: Hey, I heard the other day that the devil's scared of you.
0: The devil's not scared of me.
1: He is.
0: Where do you think I learnt?

0: Oh, yes, the great sounds of the Beach Boys there with Fun, Fun, Fun. Before that, you had Hitchin' a Ride by Vanity Fair.
1: You did. And then we kicked off with Judy in Disguise with Glasses by John Fred and his Playboy Band.
0: The Playboy Band.
1: Mm-hmm. I wonder if they wore ears. What? Don't give me that look. It's a legitimate question.
0: No, only the girls get to wear the ears.
1: Well, they might have wanted to be Playboy bunnies as well.
0: Well, they can be Playboy elephants and wear a trunk. 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If you want to get a request on, give us a call 3518 1003, or you can hit her up on
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0: Oh, yes, there you go. The great sounds of Mitch Tambo there with Regan and the great Southern Land.
1: His lovely wife, Regan.
0: Is it? Mm. There you go.
1: Yes. Didn't know or that. His partner. But, yeah.
0: And before that, we had Baby, Now That I Found You by The Foundation.
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1: If you want to text me on...
0: on earth, then you can text her on...
1: 0468-371-003, and... You should be glad that you're married to Hell on Earth sometimes, my boy. Yes.
0: Sometimes.
1: Sometimes, yes.
0: Sometimes. It's getting less and less. But
1: sometimes. Oh, really?
0: We'll be back with more great music straight after this.
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0: Oh, yes, there you go. The sounds of Carly Rae Jepsen there, and I Really Want It, You Like You. And before that, you had the Cruel to Be Kind by Letters to Cleo, and that's from
1: Ten Things I Hate About You. I guess I know what movie's going to be pulled out tonight when we get home.
0: Possibly.
1: Before that, we had It's Still Rock and Roll to Me by Billy Joel, and kicked off with Magic by The Cars.
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0: Give us a call on 351-81003, and you get to speak to, well, the incompetent one. 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
0: And we'll be back with more great music right after this on BFM.
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0: Oh, yes, a great sound. It's a Pink there, and Raise Your Glass. Before that, you had What I Like About You by the Romantics, and which also had I Want
1: You to Want Me by Cheap Trick.
0: And that's another one off 10 Things I Hate About You.
1: Mm-hmm. And we had Joy to the World by Three Dog Night, and Just What I Needed by The Cars kicked us off.
0: Yeah, BFM 100.3, we're live and local right across the Bayside and beyond. We've got a blocker request coming up for you real soon. In the meantime, if you want to get a request in, give us a call, 3518 1003, or you can hit us up on the SMS on 0468 371 003. But then you get to speak to, well, the evil one.
1: I'm the better half.
0: It's like going into a ghost train, that thing.
1: Mate, I've got something between my ears, unlike you. I'm not an empty-headed steering wheel attendant.
0: Hey, I'm happy to say I'm doing that, but, hey, it pays the bills, pays the bills. Don't forget, coming up at 8 o'clock is...
1: The Aussie Power Hour.
0: Which is 1 hour of non-stop Aussie music right here, and it is uninterrupted.
1: Yes. Uninterrupted, a big word for you this evening.
0: It is. We've got some Hanson coming up for you right now, Right Said Fred, Bewitched.
1: And The Monkees.
0: The Monkees, right here on BFM, live and local.

0: Oh, yes, you can't beat that. That's C'est la vie by Bewitched there. And before that, you had Right Said Fred with I'm Too Sexy. Thank you.
1: Before that, we had M'bop by Hanson and kicked off with the Monkees, the theme song from the Monkee Show.
0: Seems trivial that you're saying monkeys and you look like...
1: No, I'm just thinking back to Right Said Fred, what my youngest brother did once when he was about 3 years old. So
0: don't want to know. I know your younger brother. I just don't want to know what he
1: did. It wasn't that bad back then when he was three.
0: Really?
1: Unlike the night he greeted the pizza boy.
0: Oh, I'm saying nothing. I'm saying nothing. And we got some, as I said, great music coming your way. We've got a block of requests coming up right after this right here on Bay FM.

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0: Oh, yes, there you go. Phil Oakley and Georgia Moroder with Together in Electric Dreams. And that was for Rocky the Rockstar, but it also woke Narelle up.
1: For Narelle, our brownie connection.
0: That's it, our brownie connection.
1: Decorating brownies for tomorrow's market. Nothing like a warm brownie. Get on your belly.
0: I went down there last week and I walked away without some.
1: Do you need a smack across the back of the head?
0: Obviously I do. Obviously.
1: But you had the dog with you, so he kind of took...
0: You shouldn't call Jackson a dog, but anyway.
1: You had Charo with you, and he met his brother.
0: Oh, that's right.
1: His younger brother.
0: Yes.
1: Yes, he did. And before that, we had Relax by Frankie Goes to Hollywood. That was for Jared. Go by Chemical Brothers for Pete at Cleveland. And we kicked off with 1,000 Miles Away by the Hoodoo Gurus, and that was for Sue at Cleveland.
0: All right, we've got some more great music coming your way, including Catherine Zeta-Jones, Fleetwood Mac, Five, but we're going to start off with a little bit.
1: That's going to be a Rock of Ages song.
0: It is going to be a Rock of Ages song. And we're going to start off with a little bit of Atomic Kitten straight away with The Tide Is High right here on Bay FM.

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0: Oh, yes, there you go. Catherine Zeta-Jones with her version of Hit Me With Your Best Shot. And that was from the movie...
1: Rock of Ages.
0: And I reckon she done pretty good with that. I love the original, but I tell you what, I like that one. She
1: hit most of, believe it or not, I love all the original songs, but I'm loving the Rock of Ages versions, like yeah. Tom Cruise's version of Def Leppard's song. And, yeah, he just nails it. And I couldn't believe that was him singing.
0: No. But they did. They all did well in that.
1: But all the bands of the songs they did all gave the actors credit.
0: Yep.
1: For the portrayal that they did.
0: And before that, we had
1: The Tide.
0: No, we didn't. We had Fleetwood Mac with Go Your Own Way.
1: Keep On Moving by Five. 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
0: This is Bay of M 100.3. We've got about 15 minutes to go till we hit the Aussie Power Hour at 8 o'clock, which is 1 hour non-stop Aussie music all the way through till...
1: 10 o'clock tonight.
0: No.
1: The Aussie Power Hour goes till 9 o'clock and we're here till 10 o'clock.
0: That's good. And in the Aussie Power Hour is a special one for Mr. Chicken, which is... one from Mr. Johnny Farnham, unfortunately, who will never sing again, unfortunately. So,
1: he has his health.
0: He has his health. That's better than anything.
1: And he's broken records over the years of him singing, so.
0: We've got Kiss coming up. We've got AC/DC double play, but not forgetting this one from Ace Frehley. And it's a little bit of New York groove right here on Bay of M.

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Oh, yes. What another great end to another Aussie Power Hour here at Bay FM. And that was High Going. Well, take it higher. Take you higher. And that was Noiseworks. I'm sure Raylene's dancing around outside with that one. Yeah, the Party Boys before that, the Radiators, Johnny Diesel and the Injectors, John Farnham, once again, sad to hear that he won't be singing again. Rose Tattoo, Boom Crash Opera, Living End, Easy Beats, Models, Sunny Boys, Jet, Choir Boys, Screaming Jets, and we started off with the Angels right here on Bay FM. And we got some more great music coming your way straight after this right here. And... Oh, let me find it first. I can't.

0: Oh, yes, there you go. The Angels with No Exit.
1: That goes out to Jackson.
0: And before that, we had...
1: If You Want a Party by Moella. Goes out to Peter Cleveland.
0: Moella and the Out There Brothers.
1: Sorry, I forgot the Out There Brothers. And if you were a fan of the Out There Brothers, you would have picked that was them, because I did when I heard it the first time. Then we had Pour Some Sugar on Me by Tom Cruise from Rock of Ages. That was for me. Crank It Up by Ashley Wineland goes out to Dwayne Chicken. We had Tommy Totone.
0: I love that song.
1: 8675309 or Jenny Jenny.
0: I just love that song. It's real catchy.
1: It gets you, and before you know it, you're singing 8675309.
0: Please don't sing.
1: And that was for you.
0: Yeah, I know, but don't sing.
1: Why not?
0: Because you'll wreck the song for me and I'll never want to listen to it again. Just do as you're told for once in your life. Do as you're told. Yeah, exactly what I expected. We got more great music coming your way. And, I think we'll play this one for Noel. I reckon we should play this one for Noel.
1: She'll be working hard for tomorrow.
0: That's it.

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0: Oh, yes, there you go. Classic Starship there. And we built this city on rock and roll. And that's pretty much exactly what the Redlands is all about. We built this city on rock and roll. Enough bands here. There's enough Brisbane. There's enough bands in Brisbane.
1: The bands in Redlands is unbelievable.
0: It is.
1: Yeah.
0: All right. Before that, you had I Wanna Rock.
1: Mm-hmm.
0: And we had Life, Rocky Like a Hurricane for Jared over there at Stratty.
1: And started with Centerfold by the Jay Giles Band.
0: Yeah. And we had that one for Funeral to Come On Eileen or whatever it was. I don't know.
1: Fame.
0: Fame, that one, yeah.
1: Come On Eileen. That's nothing like Fame.
0: I don't know. Look. I'm busy.
1: And you call yourself a DJ.
0: I'm busy. You're supposed to chit-chat when I'm busy.
1: And how are you busy? You don't look busy to me.
0: Well, that's because you're not in my seat. Next week, you can sit in my seat and do all this. And I'll just sit over there and do my puzzles and play games and
1: put the occasional song in, answer a couple text messages.
0: Yeah, that's me. I'll do that next week. You can sit in the hot seat. We'll see how you go. How are you going to go if I have to go up to Harvey?
1: You can do it from up there. VT it from up there. And then I'll just come in here and run it off the computer.
0: Yeah.
1: Yeah, when you've got time sitting around at night after you've done not much work for the day.
0: Yeah, righty. All right, well, we are getting to the end of the night, so I think we should just say our goodbyes now.
1: Yeah,
0: only
1: I think we should.
0: About 12 minutes left. We've got a good row of songs coming up, so you got Life is a Highway, Love Shack, by the B-52.
1: You've got a bit of ELO and finish off with some Bob Seger.
0: Bit of ELO, and if we got time, we'll throw in Bob Seger as well. This is Bay FM. Thanks for all the calls and messages, and we'll be back again next Saturday night.
1: Till
0: do
1: then,
0: it all again.
1: We'll see you around like a record.
0: Good night, everybody.

an amazing song. From Rowena Wise, Diamond in the Rough is the name of that song. She's from Melbourne. It's a wonderful new song from her. Before that, we heard Boy Soda, Chase Your Tail. Also new, Peking Duck, even newer. Their track, Forever. And teaming up with Fantogram, an American band I'm really into, have been for 10 years or so. And we started off with Drifting Clouds from Arnhem Land and their track Rwanda here on Bay FM 100.3 with You're Gonna Like This, our new and interesting music show. And this is our Less Talk, More Action at Night edition of the program. Now, Ali Rowe, I also love. Also from Melbourne, this track is called Taillights here on Bay FM 100.3.

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The Mighty Bad Dreams from Adelaide and their 2023 album Hoo Ha. And that track was called Jack here on Bay FM 100.3. You're going to like this at night. Before we heard Bad Dreams, we heard The Prize. The Prize is a very young band, as in a band of young people. And let's see, they developed and grew up in Mullumbimby and now live in Melbourne. And The Prize, their song, From the Night. And we also heard very eclectic. Wow, that mix. Yes, Boone, originally from Adelaide, now living in Sydney. All I Really Want. And we start off that set with Ali Rowe, the Melbourne duo, with their new track, Tail Lights. Now, Spacey Jane, they're from Perth, real troubadours of the scene, I suppose you'd call them now. And they've just dropped a new single, not even on an album yet. I Never See Her, from Spacey Jane, here on the Rhythm of the Bay.

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I'm a big fan of E444E. That's their recording name. It's a single person, actually. Solo artist recording under that name. And that track was called Liberation. Here on Bay FM 100.3 at night version of You're Gonna Like This. Before we heard E444E, we heard Chloe Pache. Chloe Pache is from Melbourne, and we heard her track Bitter. And we started off with Brisbane's very own Miranda versus Arizona and their track Full from their new album called Big Smoke. Now, Allah has, well, is continuing to release some new music. We haven't got around to listening to the latest. This is a great track from a couple of years ago, If I Were a Fish, here on Bay FM 100.3.

A fantastic track from Melbourne's Bernadette November from a couple of years ago now. The Plastic Age was the name of that track. And before that, we heard Season 2, also from Melbourne. It's a bit of a Melbourne theme today. Abundance of Power was the name of that one. And we start off with Perth's Allah, If I Were a Fish. Here on You're Going to Like This, the At Night edition. And that's the end of the show, actually. I'm going to finish off with San Cisco. They are a great Perth band, and this track is Honeycomb. And we'll catch you next week, Friday 2 to 4 p.m., for our regular program and our special Australian Night Edition, 10 p.m. on Saturdays. I'll catch you next week. Bye-bye.

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0: Yeah.
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1: Hello there, I'm Sean Bindley. Australia's relationship with New Zealand has been described as the strongest it's been, as the two countries vow to do more to build financial security amidst global insecurity. Prime Ministers Anthony Albanese and Christopher Luxon have met in Queensland today for annual bilateral talks to discuss trade, business, defence and security. Speaking from Noosa, the PM says they spoke about practical ways to further integrate economies.
2: At a time like this, Australia and New Zealand working together is more important than ever, and there are also more opportunities than ever.
1: The Albanese government remains open to reviewing an end to the fuel excise cut. The measure was introduced in April, shaving more than 26 cents per litre off the cost of petrol and diesel. The relief is due to expire on June 30. Energy Minister Chris Bowen says the situation remains the same for now.
3: The plan is for the excise to be returned on schedule on that date. But of course, we'll continue to monitor the situation and we'll always act in the best interest of Australians based on the evidence before us.
1: The US and Iran have traded another round of strikes in an escalation that threatens a shaky ceasefire between the two countries. Tehran has attacked US bases in Kuwait and Bahrain in retaliation to US strikes on Iranian radar sites. The exchange of fire came after a top Iranian official told CNN peace deal negotiations were deadlocked. A manhunt is underway after a violent home invasion in Sydney's southwest. Chris McCarthy reports.
4: Police responded to a family home in Greenacre in the early hours of this morning to reports four masked men had kicked the door down in the search for cash. A 23-year-old confronted the intruders who allegedly severed his left hand with a machete. They then forced the victim's father to open a safe before fleeing with a large sum of cash. Superintendent Rodney Hart says the family is not known to police.
5: There is no indication that this is related to any organised crime.
4: Investigators believe the attack was a targeted robbery due to the family's well-known Western Sydney business. Chris McCarthy reporting.
1: A New South Wales police officer is in hospital after being struck by a car during a pursuit in Sydney's north. Toby Goff has the details.
6: Officers say they spotted a suspicious vehicle travelling along Military Road in Mossman this morning. The pursuit was initiated when the driver allegedly refused to pull over, winding through the lower north shore before the vehicle briefly ground to a halt. Police allege that as they approached on foot, the driver accelerated heavily, striking a 21-year-old constable and smashing into an unmarked police car before speeding away. The injured officer was rushed to hospital with head and leg injuries. He remains in a stable condition. Following an intensive manhunt involving the dog squad, the vehicle was found abandoned nearby and four suspects, including three 17-year-olds, were arrested. Toby Goff reporting.
1: And British actor Anthony Head, known for his starring roles in television series like Ted Lasso and Buffy, has died at the age of 72. Josh Bavis reports.
7: His nearly 50-year career spanned the stage, television and the silver screen, featuring in the West End revival of the Rocky Horror Show, alongside Meryl Streep in The Iron Lady, and as the Prime Minister in the sketch comedy series Little Britain. But one of his last and most prominent roles was as the soccer villain Rupert Mannion in the popular series Ted Lasso. His daughters have paid tribute to their father, saying his legacy will live on in the shows he was a part of.
1: This is it.
0: AFM Sport, brought to you by Hammond Four-Wheel Drive Tyres and More. 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
1: In AFL this afternoon, Fremantle have smashed North Melbourne 24-11, 155 to North's 4-7, 31. Tennis, and it's the women's final tonight at the French Open. With his preview, here's Air Sports Paul Walsh.
8: The women's final tonight at Roland Garros will see the world number 114 Maya Wolinska take on the 19-year-old Mia Andreeva for the second Grand Slam title for the year. Wolinska is the third woman outside the top 100 to reach a Grand Slam final, with the others being Serena Williams in 2018 and Emma Raducanu in 2021. A win for Andreeva will see her move two places in the world ranking to number 6, while for Wolinska, she'll advance 100 places from 114 at the start of the tournament to 14. For the 24-year-old qualifier, it's been a long 3 weeks, but her preparation for the biggest match of her life is very simple.
9: I'm going to sleep and I'm going to drink my tea and I'm going to watch something good, maybe some tennis a bit, because I'm a tennis freak a bit.
8: Paul Walsh for Air Sport.
1: World number 2 Alexander Zverev has earned himself a shot at redemption after locking in a second finals appearance. Australia's Jess Fox has won her first global title since her return from kidney surgery with a show-stopping performance at the Canoe Slalom World Cup in Prague. And the Knicks have won Game 2 of the NBA Finals, defeating the Spurs by 1 point, New York with a 2-game lead. Australian Independent Radio News.
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11: Taking a quick check on the current weather outlook for Brisbane's Bayside, a cool start with partly cloudy conditions and a top near 16 expected. Humidity is sitting on the higher side and light winds around 12 kilometres per hour. Cloud will hang around later today with a light rain shower possible near about 4:59 this afternoon. Skies stay on the cloudy side tonight with temperatures remaining fairly cool. Moderate rain moves through tomorrow with heavier falls around 6 millimetres and a cooler range between 21 and 16. Right now in Alexandra Hills, it's 12. That's the latest weather update, thanks to Totally Workwear, locally owned and operated. 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This ain't a song for the broken. Moderate rain moves through tomorrow, with heavier falls around 6 millimetres and a cooler range between 21 and 16. Right now in Alexandra Hills, it's 12. 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

Bon Jovi, 100.3, Bay FM, just great music. Good morning. It's Erin. I'm here every Sunday morning taking your requests and playing great tunes. 5 a.m. till 8 a.m. You're stuck with me for a couple more hours. But we've got some cool music coming up. Fleetwood Mac, Counting Crows, and we've got a beautiful day ahead. So I want to put some songs on for you. You know what to do. Drop me a text, 0468 371 003. 3 minutes away from a song that was made super, super famous in the 60s from the movie The Graduate. Right now, though, with Wendy Matthews on the lead, Absent Friends, 100.3 AFM. Good morning.

0: Counting Crows, 100.3 Bay FM, with their cover of Joni Mitchell Classic. And the inspiration behind that was Joni Mitchell went to Hawaii and saw this beautiful island paradise, and then in the middle of it, this goddamn ugly old car park that they just slapped down in this beautiful place. And that was inspiration right there for her. Also, Janet Jackson took a sample of that in her 97 tune, Got Till It's Gone. Now, I am a self-confessed Janet Jackson fan, and if there is a favourite song you want to hear, I want you to drop me a text, 0468371003. If I was putting a request on right now, it would probably be Janet Jackson. But Robbie did drop me a text just before. Robbie's listening in Manly West this morning with a cup of tea, still rugged up in bed. She wants to hear Fleetwood Mac. We're going to hear that in about three songs' time. But stick with us on 100.3 Bay FM. Ranger Stacey's dropping in next with her Creature feature.
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8: The kookaburra is one of our most iconic birds. Known as the Bushman's alarm clock, that familiar call is to establish territory and communicate with other kookaburras. They're also monogamous. A male and female commit long term to breed and raise their offspring together.
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It was a request for Robbie at Manly West. You know what to do, 0468 371 003. You know what today is? Today is my daughter's birthday. I officially have a teenager in the house and I am in shock still, to be honest. She will still be in bed at this time of morning. Don't you worry. She's sleeping in like a teenager. Has been for a couple of years. But I'm excited to get home and reveal her amazing birthday present, which I can't say just in case she is already awake. But kids these days, you know what they do? They make a PowerPoint of the gifts they would like. And so I was presented with a PowerPoint and it was links to all the presents that she'd like. And I'm like, well, at least this takes away the work involved, right? The weekend right now with Save Your Tears. It's 100.3 Bay FM. And Daisy, if you're listening, happy birthday.

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It's Run to Paradise with the Choir Boys. You know, growing up, we had this jukebox and we lived on a farm. We had a party shed where the jukebox lived. And I think that song was probably played the most out of all the songs on our jukebox. I'm very proud to say it's been passed down to me and it sits in my lounge room now. Like, it sticks out like a sore thumb, but it's a very cool sore thumb. Hey, we play just great music here on 100.3 Bay FM. It's Erin, Ed Sheeran, Eagles before the 6 o'clock news. This is Billy Joel. Morning.

0: Tina Turner, 100.3 Bay FM, the sound of rugby league right there. It's Erin and my team talking rugby league went down badly Friday night. The Raiders are not doing great this season. I cannot pick a winner this footy tipping season. How are you going out there? It is tough. You know what's not tough? Great tunes on 100.3 Bay FM. We got Backstreet Boys. We got a pop star that got married over the weekend in Italy in about four songs' time. Right now, though, heading back to 1970, it's Cat Stevens. Good morning.
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0: Adele from her album 21 and 100.3. It's Erin. Great tunes coming up for you this hour. We've got some Kiss, a bit of disco rock crossover from the 70s. More requests, 04-68-371-003. 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

Dua Lipa, 100.3 Bay FM. She put a ring on it. She got married last week in London to her movie star, Beau. Love that. Now they've headed to Italy for like a bonanza week-long celebration. As you do, who doesn't want to head to Italy for a Mediterranean wedding and a party? My hand is up, guys. If my husband's listening, my hand is up. Coming up before the 7 o'clock news, Kenny Loggins. We're going to go back to the 70s with some disco rock. Right now, though, Hall & Oates, 100.3 Bay FM.

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that just great music with the Backstreet Boys and 100.3 BayFM. It's Erin. I'm in here till 8. And after 8, Karen's going to be in with her smooth Sunday tracks. So stick around. Still taking your requests though, 0468 371 003. Before the 7 o'clock news, Kenny Loggins dropping by with a great track from a very big movie from the 80s. But this one's going out to Jules, who requested a little bit of Betty Davis Eyes this morning. Morning, Jules, listening in Manly West. 100.3 BayFM.

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Came out in 1992, and I think I wanted to be called Renee as soon as I heard that track. But it's Erin, it's not Renee. I'm hanging around until 8. Next hour, big tracks. Lionel Richie, Taylor Swift, who just dropped a new track last week, and Coldplay, all on the way after the 7 o'clock news. All right, now we're going back to the 80s with Kenny Loggins. Huge hit from Top Gun. This is Danger Zone. Good morning. You're on 100.3.

It's Delamitri, 100.3 Bay FM morning. Erin hanging around until 8 this morning. Got to say a very big happy birthday today. I have a teenager in the house. Happy birthday, Daisy. I'll be home soon with some cake and lots of presents. Presents coming in the form of tunes for you guys, though. 0468 371 003. If you'd like a tune on, let me know. Lionel Richie on the way, some Def Leppard, and a pop star who dropped a new track last week for the new Toy Story movie. Right now, though, Coldplay, 100.3 Bay FM.

0: Lady Gaga and Bruno Mars. The duet you just didn't know you needed till you needed it. 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Coming up on Under 10, Def Leppard. And after this, Lionel Richie, 100.3.
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It's Erin. Now, 6 o'clock tonight, Sobey, the Sunday night show, is kicking off. It's fresh tunes and some classic tracks with Tony T and Kelsey. Now, Taylor Swift has been quiet for a little while. We know she's planning her wedding, but she dropped a track last week for the brand new Toy Story movie. It's a cute little country tune. I reckon the kids are going to love it. Right now, though, Taylor Swift, We Are Never Getting Back Together. 100.3 Bay FM. Morning.

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Teddy Swims on 100.3 Bay FM. Saw him at River Stage. His album had just been released. I think he was in like the top 10 on the Billboard charts, and he came out after having one too many celebrity drinks and stumbled around the stage, but he still sings like an angel. That's talent for you right there. Oh, Erin's knocking off now on 100.3 Bay FM. I'm heading out. I'm going home to see my teenage daughter who's just turned 13. Happy birthday, Daisy. Karen's in after 8. She's got all the smooth tunes. And the Blues Brothers now. Give me some loving on 100.3. Have a great weekend.

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Yes, good morning and welcome to Easy Like a Sunday Morning with me, Karen. It's lovely to have your company, and a big thank you to Erin for another great way to start off a Sunday morning. She got you all up and moving. Now you can sit back and relax. It's time to pop on the kettle and get comfortable and spend a little time together with some great music and a gentle Sunday morning vibe. So, coming up, I have some timeless classics from the likes of Toto and the very stylish Robert Palmer. But to kick us off, I have a true classic rock song, well, a very soft rock song, from Richard Marx. It's Right Here Waiting, and apparently he wrote this as a love letter to his wife while he was away on tour. So here we go, Richard Marx on Bay FM 100.3, live and local. So coming up, I have some timeless classics from the likes of Toto and the very stylish Robert Palmer. But to kick us off, I have a true classic rock song, well, a very soft rock song, from Richard Marx. It's Right Here Waiting, and apparently he wrote this as a

0: You're listening to Bay FM, heart and soul of the Bay, and yes, that was Lobo with Don't Expect Me to Be Your Friend. Now, next up, I have a very special birthday request for a friend who is an absolute gentleman. He's from Redland Bay. His name is Pete. And Pete, happy birthday for this week. Bods asked me to remember to say that to you. And this comes to you with lots of love from Bods. And this is one of your favourite songs. This is Kenny Rogers with The Gambler on Bay FM 100.3.
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And for all you youngins out there, just in case you were wondering who that was Uriah Heep with Free Me. And they were considered a hard rock band in the day, but of course everybody has to get into this cool soft rock, easy listening music, so well done, Uriah Heep. Next up, I have, what do I have? Oh, must be Phil Collins' time. You know I have to sneak him in every week. So this is a song that actually was his first solo number one hit in the US back in 1984. This is Phil Collins with Against All Odds on Bay FM 100.3.

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Yes, call me Karen here, Bay FM, easy like a Sunday morning. What can I tell you? Big shout out to Annika, who's listening in Rosebud in Victoria, sent through a text message. Lovely to hear from you, Annika. I know you're celebrating your Uncle Pete's birthday. That's why you're listening. Thank you. Okay, more great music to take us up to 9 o'clock. We're going to kick off with the Doobie Brothers and a little bit of Take Me In Your Arms. And something that I didn't know about this song, they didn't write it. It's actually the remake of an old Motown song by an artist called Kim Weston from 1965. So here we go on Bay FM 100.3, the Doobies.

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It's Easy Like a Sunday Morning with me, Karen, and welcome to the second hour. I have more great music for you from the likes of, John Mellencamp or Johnny Cougar or John Cougar Mellencamp, whatever you like to call him, the Cranberries, and just like I said, more great music. And kicking us off, a song that was from the movie Four Weddings and a Funeral. It spent 15 weeks at number one in the UK. This is Wet, Wet, Wet with Lovers All Around on BFM 100.3.

You're listening to Bay FM 100.3, Heart and Soul of the Bay. And yes, Rosie, that was the Captain and Tennille with Love Will Keep Us Together. And it is a blast from the past. I hope you enjoyed it. That was a little text from Rosie there. Okay, I want to tell you about something that's coming up here just across the road from, just down the road here a little bit from where we are in Thornlands. There's going to be some live local music happening. Punk in the Park. It's happening on Saturday, June the 13th from 4 p.m. to 8 p.m. at the Thornlands Skate Park. It's a free event, all ages. It'll feature five bands, each playing a half an hour set of original music along with covers from iconic acts such as Rage Against the Machine, Deftones, Nirvana and the Smashing Pumpkins. It's aimed at young people across the Redlands while also appealing to older generations of music fans. Punk in the Park promises an afternoon of energetic live music, community spirit and great local talent. So bring your friends, enjoy a free afternoon of punk, rock and alternative sounds. For more information, go to the Bay FM website, bayfm.org.au, and all the details are there. And good on Peyton, the young guy that's put this all together, him and his mates. Well done. Okay, well, we'll get back into the easy. We're not really punk music here at this time of the morning on a Sunday, but we're going to ease back into our Sunday now with a gentle classic from Todd Rundgren. A little known fact, he actually played every instrument on this single. So here we go. This is Todd Rundgren with Can We Still Be Friends on Bay FM 100.3.

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Pretty full on. Okay, it's, just in case you're wondering, Sunday 7th of June. It's 29 minutes to 10 o'clock, and you're listening to Izzy on a Sunday morning with me, Karen, and I just wanted to tell you about something that's coming up. We love an outside broadcast here at Bay FM, and it's a great opportunity for all our Redlanders and people from Manly Winnemary to get out and meet some of the crew from here. So we have one coming up on this Friday, the 12th of June, Cleveland Rotary's annual Charity Golf Day, supporting four local charities: Redlands Community Services, the Mater Hospital Redlands Auxiliary, Maybank Crisis Housing and Redlands Foundation. Georgia will be there live from 9 to 12. There will be a lucky draw for one of the participant corporates groups that are in the Charity Golf Day, with an opportunity to win a radio advertising package here with Bay FM that's valued at over $1,700, so that's worthwhile. So get yourselves down to Redland Bay Golf Club Friday, 12th of June, and say hello to Georgia. She'll be there from 9 to 12. Now, something else I need to tell you that I'm very excited about. Anyone who's a regular listener would know that I'm always happy to mention my Irish connections, my Irish heritage, because that's just what I am. And I know I have a lot of family that listen in over there. It's midnight, or it's just after midnight in Ireland. And I know in particular that Maureen is listening because she's been sending me messages. But I have to say, I'm very excited that there's a new Irish pub going to be opening up very soon in the Redlands. And I can't wait. I will be there, I'm sure, on opening night. And just to celebrate that, I'm going to play the Cranberries with Linger. So here you go, Bay FM 100.3. The Cranberries.

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0: You're listening to BFM 100.3, and that was Shawn Mendes with When You're Gone. Okay, so it's almost come time for my show to finish for today, so let me just tell you a big thank you for listening in. Don't forget, Bruce will be up after 10 o'clock with Focus and more fabulous information about everything to do with music. I always learn something every week listening to Bruce, so hang in there. He'll be on shortly. I do want to say a big shout out to Andrea, who turned 21 during the week. Hope you're having a fabulous time. You're probably still out partying somewhere, because that's what you do when you're 21. What else can I tell you? I've got a couple of songs to finish off the show. We've got one to sing along to from John Farnham. Yeah, we're still celebrating John. And a little bit of Bee Gees to get you dancing. So have a great week. You've been listening to Easy Like a Sunday Morning with me, Karen, and I will see you next time. Here we go.
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Hello and welcome to Focus. I'm Bruce and today's Focus is same title, different song. Today we'll show you that a song title doesn't always tell the whole story. Over the next 2 hours we'll hear songs that share exactly the same name, but that's where the similarity ends. Some became chart-topping hits decades apart, some cross genres, and some have absolutely nothing in common except the title on the record sleeve. We begin with a title that's appeared more than once over the years. First, the famous instrumental from the movie The Sting. This is The Entertainer from Marvin Hamlisch.